0: I'm on route to 1919 McFadden Road. It's for a 36-year-old male that's slurring his words, having difficulty breathing.
1: Road, difficulty breathing.
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Golf 21. Unconscious person, 1035 Old Oliver Road, 1035 Old Oliver Road, cross the Blair Loop. It's a 46-year-old female that's passed out. Unknown breathing status at the time.

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1: Station in Alcoa Highway southbound, single from station Alcoa Highway southbound, white Dodge truck, high rate of speed, no further.

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0: 517 Bravo Romeo, X-ray Romeo, the black sedan, the Marathon Lincoln.
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yourself mic. They're negative Loudon Monroe seems to be having some technical difficulties. I'm still on the phone with them.

0: 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Central Freight, Golf 24. Frontal fires from the route to a fire alarm at 1201 Disco Loop Road. 1201 Disco Loop Road is going to be at Icon Fort Worth, showing a smoke detector, no key holder.
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0: I've got a possible impaired person at Walmart, 1030 Hunters Crossing Drive, 1030 Hunters Crossing Drive. Be a white male, last been wearing a white tank top, khaki pants. He's going to be standing at the stop sign close to Chick-fil-A. He's punching the air and then laying down, getting back up and starting to punch the air again. No weapons seen on him, but he does have two backpacks with him.
1: 10-4, being wrong.
0: Okay. Go ahead with it.
2: 258, we'll take the turn.
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1: Dispatch medic 60.
0: 60, go ahead.
1: We're going to be transporting code 2 to BMH. I've got 31 following us for lift assist at the hospital.
0: Transporting 2843.

0: report of some sort of suspicion on all the 2235 411 South, 2235 411 South, across the Legends Way and Garwood Lane. Complaints coming in from 216 Royal Oaks Drive, stating there was a male subject on the roof of the building walking around. She don't think he's an employee with them.
1: Blaine County fire investigation outside Peach Orchard Road, cross the Sioux Way. Complainant can see smoke coming from Peach Orchard Road. It'd be white in color. Unknown what's on fire. Complainant would like the fire department to check it out. She's witnessing from a distance.
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0: medic for work 3 to fly. EMS 10, stay on Blair Loop. We'll be there in a minute.
1: Medic 4, we're getting ready to get on to the address.
0: Yeah, don't come up here. It's tight. Stay where you're at.
1: Copy. We'll be down at the end of the road.
0: Dispatch medic 4.
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0: Did you copy me 3 to block?
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0: Thompson early unit special attention, County Zone 3, a reckless driver. Sevierville Road in the county line coming into the county. Sevierville Road, the county line coming into the county. It's a gray 2012 Ford Focus, 364 Bravo Romeo Foxtrot Golf, 364 Bravo Romeo Foxtrot Golf. Apparently, child in the front seat, not belted in, and kids jumping around in the back seat.
1: 36, go ahead.

0: 258. 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

0: Rush 10. 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I'm not seeing anything yet. I'm going to head down Peach Orchard some more, see if I see anything.
1: There is a caution on him. He's known to abuse drugs.
2: And four, thank you.
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0: 60, destination 2056.
1: They couldn't have bought it with third party. 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

0: Send all units special attention, Maribel Zone 2. I have a domestic assault that just occurred, 537 Cape Drive, 537 Cape Drive. The complainant's husband just hit her in the face and still gathering further. She's hysterical. Parties are not separated at this time, refusing EMS. There is an active verbal going on now.
1: 153, copy.

0: 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I haven't seen anything.
1: Temple, all units canceled.
0: Approach 10, copy.
2: ...100 from Tanker 1, I see the smoke that they're talking about. It's right back up behind me. I couldn't catch a box number, but I can see it. It looks like a controlled burn, but it's coming up through the trees, so can't confirm.
1: Temple.
3: They're currently still in an active verbal. We've got an open line, no contact with anybody at this point. Female stating, quote, quit pushing me, and apparently he's trying to take the kids and leave with them.
4: Copy, sir, you do the same.

0: 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Yeah.
1: Traffic.
0: So, sounds like he's trying to leave, trying to get your vehicle script now.

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1: 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Meet an elderly male walking around. Looks like he's possibly used the bathroom on himself. Should be still in the area.

0: units looking at prior calls here. It looks like that vehicle might be a 2008 gray Buick LaCrosse. It's registered to a Kenneth Hunter Jr. I believe the female's possibly going to be a Chastity Hunter subject.
1: Ten-four. I'm turning back around to hit Peach Orchard again. I still can't see it. I don't know if this truck's too low.
2: I'm sitting right here at it.
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0: 411, Laurel Branch Drive, 411 Laurel Branch Drive, across Middle Settlements. It'll be for MPD, requesting to attempt to locate a Kenneth Hunter Jr. driving a 2008 gray Buick LaCrosse, and the subject is possibly impaired. He is involved in a domestic assault at 537 Cape Drive and should have an 11, 9, and 8-year-old subject in the vehicle with him.
1: $249.
2: That OLN is going to come back to the Shirier Ahmad subject. He's valid. Negative 29.
1: 10-4.
2: 258.
3: We're in the area of Laurel Branch.
1: When you have a FinCom Center, can you also find out if they have charges on them?

0: Copy. I've got a couple Alco units that are in the area of Laurel Branch now. I'll let you know.
1: Intel from another church that he's potentially violent, schizophrenic. They just want to trespass before he starts causing problems. They think he may be laying down near the grass somewhere. There should be a John Knight on the scene that can identify him for you.
2: Copy. Is anyone?
1: Echo 19.

0: Tamam.
1: Center, I'll use a special attention Maryland. One, I had a hit and run occur 411 South of Fairview Drive, 411 South of Fairview Drive. So it's 5 minute time lapse. The complaint is at home now at 715 for Valley View Drive. She's advising she's hit by a motorcycle. There's damage to the right side of the car. The motorcycle's left hand is towards Greenback.

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2: 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I'm on St. Olaf Branch.
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0: Comp Center County 74, Townsend units. Have a hit and run bolo from Sevier County. Come in on Ware's Valley. It's going to be a black sporty looking car with Texas plates. It was last seen headed Ware's Valley towards Townsend. Hit and run occurred at Valley View and Ware's Valley. Possibly has back end damage.
1: Okay. 923 Mongers Avenue, 923 Mongers Avenue, across the Lackey Street, North Cedar. Friend surviving her foster child was allowed to stay with a friend last night but did not go there and not answering her phone. And yeah, Kiera Fletcher, 35 of, I believe it's 2012. Yeah, 14-year-old female, 4'10", approximately 90 pound, red shoulder length hair. Last seen wearing a black t-shirt. Looks like something, orange and white flower short shorts. Looks like we have a cell phone number there as well.

0: 10-4. We're trying to gather some further right now. I'll let you know if we get anything.
1: So,
0: Ten-four.
2: Thanks.
3: 219, Bravo Kilo, Kilo of Yankees. It's going to be on a gold, just like a Chevy Silverado pickup truck. 411, just across from Weigel's. They're waiting for it.
0: Mar at Pojangles. Clint's requesting the unit respond to help an elderly male with his phone. Unsure what's going on with him at this time.
4: Comm Center, all units, special attention. County Zone 2, fighting for our arrest at the Gateway Center. 3845 Folsom College, 3845 Folsom College. Two children in a fight. Major disturbance in the background.
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2: 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The complainant stating that her 11-year-old foster son is hitting and pushing other kids in the house. He's being verbally abusive. 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No weapons, no impairments. Wasn't able to gather much more information.

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3: 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I was able to get in contact with TWRA. They were able to get everybody over to the Knox County side of the lake. 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
0: I've gotten a small fed occurred at 4767 Gillen Water Court, 4767 Gillen Water Court. They're currently at BMH and ER Room 10. It's a 9-year-old female in Emily Ellison. She was possibly sexually assaulted by her stepbrother.
1: Ten four, I'll be around for the image.

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1: Got an MVA, it's a verbal road at Temple Road. The verbal road at Temple Road, it's a red Mustang that went off the side of the roadway. It's halfway in the road. No injuries.

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We're just trying to get everything situated for the polo and the entry. Whenever you get an opportunity, do you mind telling us her ethnicity, and then if you can put her social in the call notes? Copy, thank you.

0: Thompson, all units stand by for a missing juvenile bolo. Thompson, all units be on the lookout for a 14-year-old female, Kira White. She's described as a white female, approximately 4'10", 90 pounds of red shoulder-length hair, laughing around a black t-shirt with orange and black flower shorts. Unknown direction of travel at this time. It's located off of home for 145 with Maribel. Bolo out, 2141.
1: 145. Are you still on scene with the complainant? County disregard.

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0: 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How should we go for?

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0: 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Wait. 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A plane is advising there was a suspicious item in the median. Unsure if it was trash or a person.
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I've got a welfare check, East Hunt Road and Russell Road, East Hunt Road and Russell Road. Going to be information from AMR. They've had an off-duty medic drive by. And there's two subjects, possibly juveniles, sitting on the railroad track. They do have backpacks with them. Don't really have much more information. Just request a welfare check.

0: 241 traffic stop. 793 Bravo Foxtrot Charlie Wolf. It's me at Gray Cobalt. The North Riot. I'm sorry, Riot Sparrow, Scott Road.
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0: 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It's going to be Ross Ferry and Scott Road.
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0: 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It's going to be a gray cobalt. The North Right. I'm sorry. Right Sparrow. 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
0: 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It's going to be a red sedan. It'll be Hall, Howell Street.

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0: Sent 4 Bray, 257 Alpha, code 4. 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
1: I've added it in the call notes. Can you check at 29 and see if you can find a registration for it? I've also added one. Can you check in Knox, please?
2: No problem.
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0: 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Do you happen to know what bin this place may be from?
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Got an NBA 10240 Chapman Highway, 10240 Chapman Highway, singing at the Wayoma Hotel. Then automatic iPhone crash notification. We can hear cars in the background.

call 21. Got a property check in the area of 7757 Cedar Creek Road. 7757 Cedar Creek Road, cross of Webb Road. There was a subject revving an engine on a motorcycle. Apparently it's stopped now. 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Two

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0: Comm Center, all units, special attention, Alcoa Zone 2, domestic assault at the Party Pub, 218 South Colorway, 218 South Colorway, across of Lindsay and Sanderson. Eric Dixon, subject, came to a location, put hands on a female at the location. Bartender got him out the door. He then slashed the female's tires in the parking lot, left in a gray SUV towards Wendy's.
1: I'm about to go on.

0: students throughout the party, so this email possibly can be a Diane or a Diana subject, and the last name, the Eric subject, does have an off on it.
1: Medic 5, go to the UT 2255.

0: thật.
1: Two, four, six,
2: I'm on the same. Okay, Florida, they are also advising the subject possibly going to be impaired and that Eric is trespassing the party bus.
1: 10-4.

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0: When you can, try and get make and model of the vehicle you left in.
1: 10-4, they're not being very descriptive. They don't know what kind of vehicle it was, just a gray SUV.
0: Do they know where he's headed?
1: Negative.
0: 10-4.

0: Before I saw that, I'm on the card right now. Just trying to get an out for him. If I can cut him off before he gets there.
1: 224, we believe we have a registration for that SUV, and the state returns, it should be Bravo, Bravo, Sierra, 3033. Will be registered to the Diana Harp subject.
0: 10-4, thank you.

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1: Yep.

6. Got a disturbance, 370 South Longcaller Road, 370 South Longcaller Road, it's going to be at Rio Central. There's an Ernie Myers at the location. He's going to be laying down in the fence where that separates the church from 321 towards the end of the parking lot. They're requesting the subject be moved along in trespass, no weapons seen, unknown impairments. Going to be wearing dark colored shirt and blue jeans and shoes.

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1: Got a disturbance, 2020 Bob Irwin Road, 2020 Bob Irwin Road, cost of 4 miles. Dogs continuously bark at some location. It's an ongoing issue.
2: 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Okay,

0: 258, traffic stop.
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0: 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Cusick Road. Black, Kia, SUV.
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1: Okay. Yeah.
3: Burglar alarm. 2954 Topside Road, 2954 Topside Road, at the Marathon, across the Lewis Floor Road. The Kinjo, right front door motion. 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

12235 information only. Hangover Clears, local 29. I am showing an alert and spill, and it does look like he is EVP. And in reference to that, it looks like he does have prior convictions for catch-all.

comes from Rebel units. Delta 19 had a motorcycle takeoff on him. Looks like he's less than 1 North Houston, going at a high rate of speed. Looks like it should be past the municipal building. Copy. I don't believe he was attempting to stop and just took off on him.

0: Golf 6.
1: Golf 6.
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0: 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It's going to be alcohol highway at the airport. Alcohol highway at the airport. The southbound lane. It's going to be a black sedan parked in the turning lane close to the private airport. The vehicle was running high spots on the one.
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That's going to be a Toyota Highlander, Tennessee tag 474, Bravo Lima, Papa Whiskey.

0: 122. 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Let me know in there for a second.
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0: 147-903-057, it's for Destiny Cogdill.

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1: Disturbance. Reported gunshots in the area. 1503 Valley Breeze Circle. 1503 Valley Breeze Circle. Across the Transmit Drive. I heard about 15 shots. Then heard 8 more. No sounds of distress. We are getting multiple calls from the neighborhood. Okay,

36. Disturbance, 112 East Broadway, 112 East Broadway, Brackens, crossing North Court. Approximately 8 subjects arguing in the street in front of Brackens. Be multiple bikers, no weapons, most likely impaired.

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0: 2992AU, white Chevrolet, Hall Road at West East Franklin.

you for now. Got a disturbance at 211 Moral Branch Drive, 211 Moral Branch Drive. There's a taxi verbal in the background. There's a Cassidy Hunter on scene, calls a disturbance to gather information.

224, 249. Just a heads up, that's the apartment the kids were taken to from that domestic that we assisted Maribel with. That's where the kids were going to stay tonight. It's the grandmother's residence.

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0: Report of a suspicious incident. Area of 1812 Maggie Street, 1812 Maggie Street, across the Lori Street. Could be third party. Clint's advising his mother is here alone and has apparently heard two male voices and footsteps outside the front and back end of the home. As of right now, they've not seen anything.
1: One 53 as well.

12:30. Got a property check, 2602 Marshall Street, 2602 Marshall Street, calls of King Street, Arnold Street. This is going to be related to Alcoa's traffic at the party pub. The mother of the arrested subject, Eric Dixon, is calling in requesting a property check at the home to make sure Diana or her kids haven't broken into the house to take her items. She has no reason to believe that she's there, just wants a property check.

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Golf 21. Juvenile, 233 Doc Thornton Road, 233 Doc Thornton Road, cross the Patterson Road in Spurgeon Lane. I'm talking that her son just walked off from the residence. It's a 17-year-old male, Uriah Holiday. It's going to be a black male with dreads, last night wearing a black shirt, dark gray joggers. He does currently have $3,000 on him at this time, possibly heading towards Sevierville Road. He is on mental health medication, no weapons, no impairments. Okay.

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0: 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South on the highway, Texon.

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0: 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Can you check code 1 in Hamlin County, please?
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0: Clear-sighted on that one as well.

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1: Copy, Medic 31. You're clear for off duty. Have a good night.
0: Thank you, you too.
2: Take. Needs to be clear. I'll just take Tower 4.

got a disturbance, 2329 East Broadway Avenue, 2329 East Broadway Avenue, it's going to be a Broadway Baptist Church. Thanks, Fozzie. There's loud music coming from a vehicle somewhere in the church parking lot.

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Golf 6, can you sign to me? I'll be in route.

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1: Yeah.
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0: Belford.
1: Standard burglar alarm, 3531 US Highway 411 South, 3531 US Highway 411 South, it's going to be a

Gulford. Standard burg alarm, 3531 US Highway 411 South, 3531 US Highway 411 South, it's going to be a stop, showing a drive-through glass break, appeal.

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0: 249, your status? Suspicious incident, 4572 Vinegar Valley Road, 4572 Vinegar Valley Road, plus of West Vinegar Valley. My name's causing that it sounds like someone's trying to break into the house, causing that someone's just pulled up beside the home. Apparently her husband's gone outside with a bat, unknown what type of vehicle.
1: Units, reckless driver, bypassing Elizabeth Road, coming southbound, coming into our jurisdiction. We had a greater silver Toyota Prius with North Carolina plates. It's been swerving all over the roadway since Knoxville.
0: 153, I copy.
1: Yeah.

0: Sure, sir.
1: Negative. 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He grabbed his baseball bat, went out there, and as he was going out the door, they left. He couldn't tell what direction they went in.

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Bravo Foxtrot Whiskey 1781. 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

0: actually disregard. I just got the return on it. I got your drive out tag and state records.
1: One for either transport.
2: Good.
1: North Carolina, Whiskey Alpha Mike, 1383. It's going to be a white Toyota Prius. 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
1: 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Battalion 1, Squad 1, Tower 1 en route at 509, responding to Morningview Village, 2304 East Lamar Alexander Parkway, 2304 East Lamar Alexander Parkway, across Merritt Road and Janet Lane. Covers Zone 992, general fire. We did make contact with the facility. They stated it's coming from room 413, and they are en route to check it at this time.

0: Alpha Center, all units on scene. Morning, you. Tag one, Scott Command, that's a choice.
1: K4, all units on scene at 514, Battalion 1 has command, nothing shown.

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1: Room 2:11.
0: Correct. We just take 4:13. 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
1: Go ahead.
0: I found the activated detector. 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
1: Okay. Stand by.

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1: Yes, sir. Good morning. We're going to make shop number 19531 with a starting mileage of 98564. It'll be ALS 30, VLS 69. We're going to be ALS Lucas, ET3 phone, two portables, off duty 06. 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
3: 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ALS 62, VLS 70, ALS off at 07. 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
0: Copy, could you go again with your mileage? 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
0: Copy. Thank you, break. Excuse me, portable A.
1: Hey.
0: And portable B.
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1: Copy.

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0: 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Concert American Fire, how do you copy? Temple, radio track is clear, 720. Have a good one. Delta 15. We have a not breathing subject at 165 Naples Road, 165 Naples Road, across the traffic highway. 79-year-old female does have abnormal breathing. We're trying to give CPR instructions now.
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0: 10-4.

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3: 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Sorry, 68346. VLS 80, ALS 56. 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

0: Delta 12. We have an alarm at 3642 Jackson Point, Jackson Point Drive, west of Rankin Ferry Loop. The Bobby Cotton residence showing zone 4 pool room motions.
1: 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Denzel.
0: Delta 14.
2: Romeo 22, one of the units route to Jackson Point on 321 West. I can take care of it. Same at Robert C. Who are you guys? Yeah, 10-4, I can take care of it. Ten four, 209 service.
0: 10-4.

0: Compton and Maryville Fire having EMS assignment 340 Sanderson, 340 crosses Avenue B and South Calderwood. It will be apartment 2.
1: Alco Squad 2.
0: Squad 2, 819.
2: Justify to fire name, Arthur, 340 Sanderson Street. I'm a 76-year-old female, couple stroke.

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0: I'm from the Blount County Fire. I have a fire investigation outside. It's going to be on Green Road, area of Kidd Street. A complaint's at the Dollar General and saying they can see a lot of smoke coming from the direction of Green Road.
1: Bravo, Quebec, Julia, Papa. Nails Creek Road, I'll give you a cross in just a moment. It's a blue GMC Sonoma.
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0: 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I'm not making any contact.
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Clio Blinds down in the area of 4475 Vinegar Valley Road, 4475 Vinegar Valley, crosses Audra Lane and Humphrey. Looks like they're in the roadway near the intersection. The line is still connected to the pole, not sparking.

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1: Vav, when can you check Knox and Cam?
0: Jeff Hart.
2: Seeing some smoke. 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

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I'm going to turn down Green Road. 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

I'm going to be going up to 5211 Green Road. 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

0: Adams on the scene. This is not the correct address. 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It's a controlled burn. 18 will have command. I'm just going to step out and talk to him real quick.
1: Copy, 7 on scene. 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
0: Control burn. 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I'll get you the exact address when I back out of here. 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Tanker 2's in service.
1: Copy, command terminated. 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

0: 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I'm back to the jail with one male transport complete.
1: 10-4. Delta 15. He can property check in the area of 3920 South Singleton Station, 3920 South Singleton Station, across of Rockford Station in Keswick. It's in the river behind the Guani Farms Golf Course. iPhone notification for a crash. We can't hear shuffling in the background and someone talking. No answer on the callbacks.
0: 10-4. Delta 20.
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0: 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I'm on the top side part of single station. I'll check it out. We'll be ahead of you, hit to 15.
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0: 078 Bravo Romeo Lima X-ray to White Hyundai. Awesome, just a second. Just one more Tammy Circle.

0: 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It's going to be southbound on the highway by Topside. 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
1: June 44, traffic stop. 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
0: Stat 1 out of Jeff County for BOP. Are you going to have local charge button?
1: 10-4. I'm driving on the boat.
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0: 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Susan's now on board. He's going to be with us till 2000. We're going to be around Central for restock and training.
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0: Yeah, the Central. Grab some race talking. It's going to be here for training.
1: Copy.
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0: It's going to be 943-004-476. 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

0: Delta 24. We have a suspicious person at the American Legion, 224 Waters Road, 224 Waters Road, cross of Waters Place Drive and Tuscaloosa Pike. A white male sleeping on the porch, about 5'5", 70s, with long white beard. We told the lead yesterday and did not.
1: Elsewhere.
0: Delta 20, I copy, you're not with her.

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Foxtrot 1, that tag is Bravo Victor Golf 5582, comes back valid to a 02 Gold Buick, registered to a Xavier Yost 444, just go over it. Yost, Yankee Oscar, Sierra Tango.

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0: We have a found property call at 128 North Panasonic Drive, 128 North Panasonic Drive, across of Red Oak and South Panasonic. Complainant is elderly and she's in the process of moving. She found an unloaded handgun, possibly belonged to her late husband. She does want someone to come pick it up and take it.
1: Careful.
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0: Gregory Dieters, D-E-T-E-R-S, 728 of 70.
1: Step one.
0: Can you have a taxi cab responder for him, please?
1: Step one, I'll see what I can find.
0: Just advise him all he's got is 20 cash. He's wanting to go to the homeless shelter.

0: 152.
1: That nickel subject's gonna be valid. He's clear. Local not from NCIC.

0: still for 15. Do I need to send AMR that way?
1: Yeah, I said 4. Just check them out.
0: I'm an agent with injury.
1: 17-year-old male.
0: And his injuries.
1: His head.
0: That's worse. Do you want me to start next schedule as well?

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1: Go ahead.
0: 008, Bravo, Quebec, Zulu, Foxtrot.
1: 10-4, and how far down the embankment?
0: Ten feet.

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Delta 24. One three four Hodges Lane, cross of East Lamar and Amarine. 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

0: second alert, priority one, medic five, Hodges lane on a fault.
1: Medic five, we copied our traffic at the first dispatch. We're just walking through.

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1: Can you probably check the area of Waters Road? Apparently, Derek Jeter's correction. Stand by. Gregory Dieters is walking on Waters Road. He's wearing a navy blue backpack and a red shirt and shorts. He was just trespassed from the American Legion. They said that he was headed back towards the American Legion. The caller is at 310, so that he's in the area of 313 Waters.
2: Officer 9 also.

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1: Romeo 24.
0: Out of service.
1: Well, have a good day.
0: You as well. Papa 5.
1: Papa 5.
0: Not 5, Papa 11. Out of service. Have a good afternoon.
1: How are you as well?

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1: Be advised, Dieters is not walking on water. He is now at the Allegiant. I'm going to go make contact.
0: Givazetti is at the American Legion.
1: 10-4, I was just stopped by as a bystander.
0: 10-4, he was just criminal trespass from it.
1: No, I'm sorry.

Okay. 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She does have a history.

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2: 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So you're clear with refusal 1149. 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
1: That's a negative.
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0: 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You can take us off last stop. We are going to be posted at Central for some admin.
1: 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Take you off the last stop and then it blanked out.
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0: CC, we'll be wrapping up here at Central just a moment. We're doing some stalking ditties.
3: Delta 23.

Delta 23. I'm showing for Scott Bryan that's here. He is showing valid. Temporary, it is. It's valid.

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got a report of a motorist assist. It's going to be near Shoney's. There's a 2006 Toyota Sienna, green in color, but broken down. They're not blocking.

for Travis, huh? Bravo, Charlie Zulu, 1363, it's been a black Jeep SUV, Horo, iconic entrance.

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2: 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And what today did you say?

This negative stolen on a 2013 GMC Yukon to a last name of Nolte out of Wyoming, Michigan. Flyers 5 of 27.

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0: 60, copy, thank you.
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0: 75, we're clear of lunch. We're going to be en route to Central. 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
1: Copy, medic. 5-3, clear of lunch, 1222. Going for a 70 en route to Central.
2: Got a name and number phone call follow-up. It's the subject's brother from yesterday.
3: Welfare check. Going to be in the slow road at the bypass. Elderly male in the middle of... Correction. Elderly male in the median in a blue shirt and black pants stepping across the highway from Walmart to Crack Barrel. Possibly in the area near Cheddar's.
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0: 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Thank you for clarifying that. 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

0: 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I'll be out with him here at AT&T Hamilton Crossing.
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0: comm center to Blount County Fire. We can cancel on this. We put a deputy on scene who says a juvenile pulled the station. They're okay.
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0: Yeah, after you drop off your partner, you need to bring your truck back to Central, EMS 10.
1: I'm on my way there now. I'll sign it as ALS 99 for now. Miles are 145040. 145040.
0: Copy. I'll get that on the board. Thank you.

0: 7, 21 counties on board. Just be advised, I had a passerby just stop and tell me there was a red Jeep Wrangler passed him in the cut and was in their lane of traffic, swerving in and out. Should be probably around the wall and center by now. Just be advised, reckless driver.
1: Tango 2. We have an MVA with property damage. Chilhowee View Road in Whites Mill. There's a car that ran into a fence. It's going to be a red Corolla. There's nobody in it or around it.
2: Delta 21, take a crash.

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1: Copy. I'd really rather have you go to Station 1. Is there something you're still doing at Central?
0: Medic 5, we need to gather all medications from our previous cardiac arrest at this point.
1: Okay, copy that. Thank you.

We have an out-breathing subject at 1941 Menor Road, 1941 Menor Road, across of Clear Springs Way in Jones Bend. It is going to be lot 34. Female is trying to get the male flipped over to start CPR.

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1: Foxtrot 1, Delta 12. 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

0: probably one, like one Mentor Road. Possibly not three.
1: Dispatch, Medic 7 can take that for Medic 1.
0: Okay, I'll switch it over to you. It's going to be a breathing problem.

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0: 114. Not sure if you're still on that follow-up from yesterday, but I've got a phone call for an NDA that occurred about 45 minutes ago. Delta 20.
1: It's not a crash. It's just been abandoned here. We'll be in our hotel 1112 Watts Mill. So we can hold the owner.

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1: Minute 5. Party 1.

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0: Got an MPA property damage. It's going to be at Sally Beauty Supply. 10-6400 is crossing. It's an MPA in the parking lot. Caller was not involved. She saw someone hit a vehicle and they started to leave, but she stopped them with silver Acura and a silver Ford. The driver of the Ford is still in the store and does not know this happened. There's a language barrier with the Acura driver.
1: 10-4.

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2: G1402.

We've been auto theft at 2602 Marshall Street, 2602 Marshall Street, across of King Street, and Arnold. Caller says that somebody has gotten her truck. She's elderly and hard to understand. Possibly her son, Eric Dixon. Unknown year, but it's a pretty truck, and it's green.

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So I'm going to go property check around some shooters for you. Looked like he was arrested over there last night.

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0: Copy, Medic 2. Got you available. Let me see if you are. Yeah, you're still here. You need to sign in.
1: Medic 2, I didn't copy that last bit.
0: Yeah, I'm taking you off the truck, so you need to sign in on your MDT, Medic 2.

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1: Can you do a property check at the party pub for a dark green truck driven by Eric Dixon? Like it's reporting it's stolen and Dixon was arrested last night at that location.
2: I'll back.
3: Bypass Walmart. Otherwise, Central will cover that.
4: Chief Captain, we're dropping off some equipment here, and then we'll head to the bypass.
3: Copy.
2: If you're still at the office, I can take care of this. He's still confined, so it's just going to be the vehicle we're looking for, not him in it.

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0: Keep showing me back in service, both parties in out report.
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0: Tango 2. So forth.
1: Medic 6 on the scene, 1423.

0: Yeah, 411 South at Fairview. 411 South at Fairview. There's a semi truck that backed into a vehicle there at the intersection. They've pulled over on the side of the roadway in front of Walmart. It's a semi and a white blue Hyundai Santa Cruz.
1: Or is that Indiana Tacos Bravo Alpha Whiskey 147 coming back on a pile?

0: 242.
1: Alright.
2: I'll be cleared. Not a parking lot.
1: Your advice, it's not in the parking lot.
2: 10-4, I believe county units located.
3: Copy, medic 60.
1: Also, Alcoa did not find the truck.
4: Is Liz going to be hit?
1: Delta 13, your status?

0: Kilo 9 Delta 20.
1: Cutthroat.
0: You said the F-150 is going to be the correct vehicle.
1: I'm pretty sure. I'm going to have them follow me over there just to verify.
0: I'm sorry, I might have missed. Did they locate it somewhere?
1: I got in touch with the intake. He left it at his uncle's house just right down the street. I'm having the memo follow me there to make sure that's it. It comes back to Eric.
0: Okay, 2-4. Right, Kilo 9, you can show me in service.
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0: 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It was a new one. Also, the new lock doesn't work, and he took two other ones.
1: Danforth.

Marty. Hey, Mars coming out to Brickdale, Sandy Springs at 511 Pearson Springs Road, 511 Pearson Springs. There's an 82-year-old female who fell in the dining room of the memory care building. She did hit her face and knocked two front teeth out.

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1: Once a year.
0: Got a report of a NVA. It's going to be 321 East at Lamar Street. East Lamar at Lamar. There's a two-car NVA. It's a red Ford F-150 and a black sedan. One vehicle, I believe, is in the ditch, and I think county is rolled up on it.
1: Simple.
2: Kevlar, we do have Miracle already started. 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
1: Chris Cherokee.
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1: 10-4, I'll still start that way with you.

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3: Fires en route to 704 Waverly Court, 704, for an 81-year-old female difficulty breathing.
4: I'm sorry, all units, special attention, Maryville Zone 4, we have a reckless driver, East Lamar and Perry Payton, East Lamar and Perry Payton. The white car with a black top keeps crossing the yellow line.

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0: Foxtrot 7. We have a welfare check at Louisville Point Park, 3298 Cox Road, 3298 Cox Road, process Louisville Road. Tony got an alert on his phone that his mother fell at Louisville Point Park about 3 hours ago. He can't get hold of her. It's going to be a Carolyn Purdy, 5'7", white female, for the caller, dainty white hair in a bob. Her number isn't listed in the call. She is with friends. Thanks.
1: Once they handle it now while you're on the escort. 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
2: 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Are you guys as well?

0: Echo 7. We have a welfare check at 8156 Ader Creek Road, 8156 Ader Creek Road, across of Carnes, Big Meadow Family Campground. We have an open 911 line, and we're hearing yelling. Definitely heard a man say, good, female response, but we can't make calls from this number, and it's moving along the river. We can't hear a man saying that he's stuck. So far.
1: Echo 12, I'll try that way as well.
0: So far.
2: 721 also.

0: 721.
1: If you could give River Rat a call, they should have an employee that's patrolling Cedar Creek in a golf cart for that reason, see if they can put eyes on
0: him. Go for it.
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Foxtrot 7. We have a welfare check right near Old Ballard Chapel Church, 1905 East Old Topside Road, 1905 East Old Topside Road, crosses Bear Hollow Loop and Wright's Ferry. There's a white male walking in the roadway, possibly in distress, carrying a shirt. He is headed towards the church. We're starting AMR 83 for the moment. So far.

Echo 14. The welfare check at 2926 Big Springs Road, 296 Big Springs, President Montgomery Farms Drive and John Sparks Drive. The Deontay Ward is supposed to be there. Complainant says he does have warrants and carries a weapon. We're not showing anything local.

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1: Yes, ma'am.
0: We have an alarm at the National Park Service Collections, 8440 State Highway 73. It is showing zone 11 and 13 for interior burglary. We're going to call Park Dispatch now.
1: 10-4.
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0: 721, you can disregard. It was a Ranger.
1: Right there.
0: 721, I do have a name and number for harassment.
1: 10-4, I'll call you.
0: 10-4.

Echo 14, that has been confirmed with Knox County original charges, theft of merchandise. It is an attachment. We did get another phone call saying he is there. He's not supposed to. He does have a gun in his pocket, according to his kids.

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1: Yeah, that's perfect. Looks like 2.
0: Are we going to enter?
1: We'll check with that over.

Voxer 7, just to confirm, is the patient there or is he home? Tech 4, do we still need AMR in route?

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0: 158. Got a commercial alarm at the Armory, 496 Ellis Avenue, 496 Ellis Street. There's multiple activations. The key holder, a Joe Palmero, is en route. 15-minute ETA with a black Jeep Wrangler.
1: Simple.

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So, per the jail, they're saying they don't have anything active, but he wanted to check something and was going to call me back.

Echo 17. Since I know you're here, I need to clear this call. AMR is going clear, fall 2339 Grove, 2339, 79-year-old female.

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I have a welfare check, 1706 Scott Road, 1706, crosses Flora, Joan, and Wright's Ferry. Complaint advisor, there's a 16-year-old male running down the road saying his dad is going crazy. He did go back into that house, and they said he was shaking and crying.

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Johnny Woodham is one of his best friends. He's in jail right now, or at least he was on Friday. Maybe he could get us his number if he's got it.

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Alcoa's on 4, I'm a reckless driver. I need both to be at Old Knoxville Highway. You need to turn into Pellissippi Place. It's a gray Grand Marquis with temporary tags. It was passing people on the shoulder and in between cars.

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0: I'm Center County 74 units. I have a suspicious person, 3102 Lost Chapel Road. 3102 Lost Chapel Road. There's a male subject walking up and down the road next to the location. Seems to be looking down driveways. So a white male, long beard, wearing a black t-shirt and black pants.
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Romeo 24 to Echo 7. That sounds a lot like somebody that first shift was dealing with earlier. I know he was trespassed from somewhere in that area.

0: 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Airport Highway, Air Base Road, Airport Highway, Air Base Road, southbound. It's going to be a stolen tag. Charlie Mike 95670, Charlie Mike 95670, displayed on a black hatchback, Illinois tag.
1: The 29 hit shows it's one of two missing plates. It's displayed on the vehicle it's supposed to be on it. Maybe the other plate that's missing, but I'll keep an eye out for it.
2: Thank you. The one in the picture has something like some kind of Kia SUV, black and tail.
1: 10-4, I think it is.

0: County 4 unit, domestic assault, 129 LeConte Lane, 129 LeConte Lane, crosses Canassi Trail. Had an elderly female call in advising that her husband, Larry White, has pushed her off the couch and she's scared he's going to continue to hurt her. Got an altered mental status. He's a 77-year-old male. He is a cancer patient. She's scared it's spread. There are weapons in the home, not in play, no impairments.
1: Echo 12, I'm trapped. I'm under alert.

Echo 17. Can you take a name and number reference to a follow-up? The complainant severely EDP and keeps trying to report the same thing over and over again. It's not a real assault that he's trying to report.

0: 24.
1: Attempting to get caught up to the flock alert. Customer at Hamilton Crossing.
0: Copy.
2: Yep.
1: I've stopped at that location.

0: going to correct the reissued the same plates, so there is technically one outstanding that is stolen for this vehicle's using these plates as well, so I don't know how you want to send that hit.
1: Copy. It looks like originally they were reporting that some sort of front missing plate, but that one looks like a back one as far as I can tell.
0: He has a new front, and they just issued the same plate again, so he has two plates now.
1: Copy. I'll go ahead and let everybody know. Thanks.

0: Foxtrot 7. TV, how they at College Avenue, across from North Morgan Street. I've got a 76-year-old male that's unconscious. We're trying to determine his status now.
1: 1751.

0: 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He'll be en route to West College Avenue to assist Medic 5 for an unconscious. This is now a CPR in progress.
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1: Can I get you to fly to Zone 4? I've got a welfare check at 3335 East Marksland Parkway, 3335 East Marksland Parkway, across the Buchanan Road and John Helton.
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1: Going to be a trailer park. If you'll go all the way to the first stop sign and take a right, all the way down to the trailer on the right of the privacy fence, the welfare check on a child. There's a child screaming and crying, and when the child outside, apparently they're extremely dirty. This is going to be the complainant's address.
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1: 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Can I get you to slide over to that Lost Chapel call that I'm holding?

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0: 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I've made it to 3401 and haven't come across them yet.
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1: 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She's 7 months pregnant, sweating. She's extremely weak, having abdominal pain. So I just want your route due to the history on the address.
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0: Two.

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1: Can you put me back out here for just a minute for CSSO and just add it to the comments?
0: Okay.

0: you can see a complainant at 3831 Davis Fork Road, 3831 Davis Fork, Crosser Riverside and Deerfield, Copper Rose Farm. Complainant is advising that he had an inflatable kayak that was stolen. It occurred during an unknown time between now and Friday evening by an unknown subject. He'll meet you by the river in a 2017 black Toyota Tundra. He does have a knife in his vehicle. Echo 17. You could be en route to 818 Clover Hill Road, 818 Clover Hill, crossing Morganton and Hope Street. Giving reference to a domestic, the complainant states that her nephew is trying to take apart the pool. It's verbal only at this time. It's going to be a Michael Gibson, 27-year-old male, no impairments or weapons. The complainant stating she doesn't want him taking anything out of the yard.
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0: Hi, Grandpa. Just letting you know, I'm holding a welfare check for Sevier County at 537 Rudd Hall Road, across the Blueberry Lane. I got a call and needed to attempt to locate a Chelsea Loveday. She's advising that she's been kidnapped and beaten by Ricky Cromwell. She couldn't tell Sevier County where they were, other than that they were in Blount County. She drives a 2016 Nissan Judy Petrovsky. And Sevier County's just requesting a welfare check and a call back with findings, and we do show a code 1 for Ricky.
1: Yeah, good 12. I'll be announced for that once I'm clear.
0: Okay.
2: 727, route with him.

0: Go ahead.
1: Just also letting you know, I have an animal problem in your first due area, 7944 East Lamar Alexander Parkway, crosses Town Square and Myers Road. I have a complainant standing by a white SUV in reference to a dog that they found running around in the street. They're wanting somebody to pick it up.
0: Their voice is going to be a little bit.
1: Okay.

0: 722. What was the address again here on Red Hollow?
1: 537. Also have an alert on the address from 2022 advising that there are cameras all over the property and that it's fortified at the gate and the house.
0: Yeah, that house is no longer here. There's a new one here. Stand by, I'm going to talk to the owner.
1: 10-4.

722 Echo 7. Now, there's nothing up here, buddy, but there's a new.

I'm checking on it. No, you're fine. My partner didn't realize that it was Knoxville, and honestly, I hadn't looked at it before I made that announcement on the radio. That's an oversight on my part. I don't show anything but the Mutton Hollow address, but it doesn't have a city in Spiltman for it.

0: breakfast.
1: 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Copy, Medic 5.
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0: Palm Center all units, stand by to copy a welfare check solo. Palm Center all units, be on the lookout for a 2016 white Nissan Rogue, Tennessee plate 416, Bravo Papa Victor November. 416 Bravo Papa Victor November is going to come back registered to a Chelsea Loveday. 35-year-old white female, 5 foot tall, 175 pounds, blonde hair, blue eyes. Had a call into Sevier County, and per the complainant, Chelsea's being held against her will by Ricky Cromwell. She'll be a white male, born 9/27/83, 6 foot tall, 200 pounds, brown hair, blue eyes. Any contact, stop and check her welfare. Just to let you know, the last block hit was going to be at 1710 today, Sevier Road at Hinkle inbound. Follow out 1954.
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1: Screaming. I'm not sure if it's on if they're northbound or southbound.

0: 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Students are now going to be off the truck. We're going to be en route to the 411 Sandy Springs area to pick up the 70.
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2: Echo 21, apparently there were, got reports of there being four people on the side of the road in a physical, one bleeding from the air, should be in front of Crest Bowling Lanes on the bypass. One of the complainants we have is going to be in a gray GMC.

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1: AMR and Seymour Fire are going to be en route to 1538 Brahman Lane, 1538 Brahman Lane, cross the Bowling Road. It's going to be for a 75-year-old male having difficulty talking, possibly a stroke, left arm numbness, and learned speech.

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1: That I'm not sure. I think I'm the only one left here, so I don't really know who to ask.

0: Dispatch, Medic 7.
1: Medic 7, go ahead.
0: We're clear of Park West returning to county. Our available time will actually be 1951.
1: Copy. Medic 7, back in service, 1951.

160, copy 35. Jason Speaker will be wanted out of Wisconsin, in-state pickup only, no extradition, driving under the influence of alcohol, failure to appear, tampering with an interlock device, violating the court order.